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4: A mix of sun and cloud today with increasing cloudiness expected this evening. We'll also see a 40% chance of showers and risk of a thunderstorm overnight as temperatures drop to a low of 18. Tomorrow cloudy throughout the day with a 40% chance of showers and risk of a thunderstorm throughout the morning. Clearing by the afternoon with a high of 25, dropping to a low of 10 degrees by the evening. Then on Thursday, sunny with a high of 26.

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4: This is WOW Weather.
5: A mix of sun and cloud today with increasing cloudiness expected this evening. We'll also see a 40% chance of showers and risk of a thunderstorm overnight as temperatures drop to a low of 18. Tomorrow cloudy throughout the day with a 40% chance of showers and risk of a thunderstorm throughout the morning. Clearing by the afternoon with a high of 25, dropping to a low of 10 degrees by the evening. Then on Thursday, sunny with a high of 26.
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6: A mix of sun and cloud today with increasing cloudiness expected this evening. We'll also see a 40% chance of showers and risk of a thunderstorm overnight as temperatures drop to a low of 18. Tomorrow cloudy throughout the day with a 40% chance of showers and risk of a thunderstorm throughout the morning. Clearing by the afternoon with a high of 25, dropping to a low of 10 degrees by the evening. Then on Thursday, sunny with a high of 26.
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2: This is WOW Weather.
3: A mix of sun and cloud today with increasing cloudiness expected this evening. We'll also see a 40% chance of showers and risk of a thunderstorm overnight as temperatures drop to a low of 18. Tomorrow, cloudy throughout the day with a 40% chance of showers and risk of a thunderstorm throughout the morning. Clearing by the afternoon with a high of 25, dropping to a low of 10 degrees by the evening. Then on Thursday, sunny with a high of 26.
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1: This is Wow Weather.
2: Cloudy day with a 40% chance of showers and risk of a thunderstorm this morning. The high 25, feeling more like 29 with the humidex. Tonight clear as temperatures drop to a low of 10. Tomorrow sunny throughout the day with a high of 26. Then on Friday sunny with a high of 27 degrees.

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2: Cloudy today with a 40% chance of showers and risk of a thunderstorm this morning. The high 25, feeling more like 29 with the Humidex. Tonight clear as temperatures drop to a low of 10. Tomorrow sunny throughout the day with a high of 26. Then on Friday sunny with a high of 27 degrees.

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2: This is WOW Weather.
3: Cloudy today with a 40% chance of showers and risk of a thunderstorm this morning. The high 25, feeling more like 29 with the humidex. Tonight clear as temperatures drop to a low of 10. Tomorrow sunny throughout the day with a high of 26. Then on Friday sunny with a high of 27 degrees.
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1: This is Wow Weather.
2: Cloudy day with a 40% chance of showers and risk of a thunderstorm this morning. The high 25, feeling more like 29 with the Humidex. Tonight clear as temperatures drop to a low of 10. Tomorrow sunny throughout the day with a high of 26. Then on Friday sunny with a high of 27 degrees.
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A world of never-ending happiness. You can always see the sun, day or night.

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4: Cloudy today with a 40% chance of showers and risk of a thunderstorm this morning. The high 25, feeling more like 29 with the humidex. Tonight clear as temperatures drop to a low of 10. Tomorrow sunny throughout the day with a high of 26. Then on Friday sunny with a high of 27 degrees.

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1: Cloudy day with a 40% chance of showers and risk of a thunderstorm this morning. The high 25, feeling more like 29 with the Humidex. Tonight clear as temperatures drop to a low of 10. Tomorrow sunny throughout the day with a high of 26. Then on Friday sunny with a high of 27 degrees.
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1: Good morning. A few showers ending this morning, then a mix of sun and cloud. Here's what's happening in Norfolk County. Norfolk OPP are repeating a warning about vehicle thefts following another incident, this time in Port Dover. Police say someone forced their way into a vehicle on Greenock Street West overnight Saturday, damaging the exterior. Nothing was stolen inside, but it follows recent incidents involving vehicles in Waterford and Simcoe last week. Brantford and Six Nations of the Grand River have signed an agreement outlining how they'll work together as the city's boundary lands are developed. The roughly 7,500 acres are intended for future residential and economic growth. The agreement also creates a framework for Six Nations to share in the economic benefits of development. The Rotary Club of Norfolk Sunrise is celebrating 30 years of community service. Gail Catherwood, fundraising chair, told Norfolk Today that the club was formed when the Rotary Club of Simcoe had grown to about 100 members and decided to split into two groups.
2: So the Rotary Club of Simcoe, they stayed in the afternoon and they have a lunch meeting, and we decided to be a sunrise one. So we meet at 7 so people can go right to work from there rather than leaving work to go to the other meetings.
1: Today, Norfolk Sunrise has about 45 members and continues to support projects across Norfolk County. The club will celebrate its anniversary with an open house at Riverside 83 on September the 15th. And U.S. President Donald Trump has paused a new round of 50% tariffs on Canadian goods that were set to take effect today. Trump announced a three-day delay late Tuesday, saying Canada and the U.S. have a pending trade deal. Prime Minister Mark Carney says substantial progress has been made, but important work remains. In sports, we start with local lacrosse. The Six Nations Chiefs opened the MSL Finals with an 11-5 win over Peterborough. Game 2 is set for Thursday. In Major League Baseball, the Jays beat Tampa Bay 10-5. Toronto now sits just half a game back of the final American League wildcard spot. In the WNBA, Indiana beat Toronto 101-95. And in soccer, Canadian World Cup member Promise David has signed with Brighton and Hove Albion of the English Premier League. I'm Jeremy Hall with the news that keeps you connected to where you live. Norfolk's three-day weather is next.
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12: This is WOW Weather.
1: A few showers ending this morning, then a mix of sun and cloud with a small chance of showers and a risk of a thunderstorm later on. The high will be 26. A clear sky tonight, becoming partly cloudy near midnight and a low of 12. Tomorrow, mainly cloudy with a high of 25. And Friday will be sunny with a high of 27. Today's UV index is 7 or high. The UV report is brought to you by South Coast Awning, leading provider of shade in southwestern Ontario.
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songs, Flashdance, what a feeling, a little movie music for you to help wake you up on this Wednesday morning. I'm Bill Porter. It is WOW Mornings, 19th of August. Speaking of movies, Lethal Weapon. Remember Lethal Weapon? There's a throwback for you. There's a new one in the works. We'll talk more about that in a few minutes. Jordan Mercier going to join me too. Back to school, of course, a big thing right now. How much do you think the average parent has to spend on back to school shopping in 2026? We're going to dive into some of those numbers. Don't forget too, later on, the opportunity for you to win $100 in free groceries, one versus 100. I'll have that question for you to start working on coming up just before 7 o'clock right here. Our Lady Peace, Innocence.

0: Just great songs here on WOW FM for your Wednesday. It is Bill Porter and it's Jordan Mercier as we get another day started, keeping our eye on it for you. Good morning, Jordan.
1: Good morning, Bill. How are you?
0: I'm great. I'm great. Thanks. You know, I'm sad every time I look at the calendar. It seems like, you know, we're getting closer and closer to the end of August, and that makes me sad. But hey, another summer week and all is good, right?
1: Yeah, the days really do seem to speed up at this time of year, no question about it.
0: Big time.
1: All right, so the Retail Council of Canada says back-to-school shopping is roughly a $4.5 billion season, with households typically spending $600 to $700 per child when electronics are included. This was an article that was put out earlier this week. That is such a huge amount of money, but I certainly believe it. And it also highlights a trend that families are increasingly shopping around and spreading purchases over several weeks rather than doing the one giant shopping trip, which is sort of what I used to do when I was a little bit younger.
0: This definitely makes sense to me. You know, I used to question why back to school sales and stuff seem to start so early. But it's obviously because of that, right? You can't just go out and do it all in one shot now because of the amount of dollars we're talking that need to get spent on back to school.
1: I used to go and, I don't know, maybe $100 on pencil crayons and a new lunch bag and all this. But it's a lot more of a business now. And yeah, parents definitely feel the punch.
0: Well, and interestingly enough, I was reading about a university class, I think maybe at U of T, where they are not allowing laptops in the classroom. They've kind of gone back to the old school way. If you want to take notes, bring a piece of paper and a pencil, and you'll be sort of provided with a recap of the lesson by the professor at the end of it. So no technology in the classroom.
1: But will they have the pencil sharpener up at the front?
0: The communal pencil sharpener that only worked half the time. I would certainly hope so. We're keeping an eye on it for you here on WOW Mornings.

0: 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Here's what's happening in Norfolk.
1: You might want to stay up a little later tonight because one of the more unusual family adventures this week doesn't really get started until the sun goes down. Light Up the Night takes over Long Point Eco Adventures this evening. 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You can get all of these details and more at norfolktoday.ca. Just click the 48 in the news feed. I'm Jeremy Hall, and that's what's happening around town.
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1: A few showers ending this morning, then a mix of sun and cloud with a small chance of showers and a risk of a thunderstorm later on. The high will be 26. A clear sky tonight, becoming partly cloudy near midnight and a low of 12. Tomorrow, mainly cloudy with a high of 25. And Friday will be sunny with a high of 27.

That one a little dusty this morning, not going to lie. Ozark Mountain Daredevils. Wow FM, just great songs. And Jackie Blue and Bill Porter, too. And we are getting closer to the 10-year anniversary of the Tragically Hip's final concert. Did you watch it the first time around? Will you be watching it this time around? Blow It High Dough on Wow FM.

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1: Wow FM and the Hip. Blow It High Dough with Bill Porter here on Wow Mornings Kingston. It is incredible what they are doing. They've got like basically a weekend long celebration remembering Gord and celebrating 10 years ago the final concert of the Tragically Hip. Of course, we weren't celebrating at the time, but now, I mean, one of Canada's most iconic bands, why wouldn't we continue to celebrate them when they can unfortunately no longer perform? Maybe you've got plans to rewatch that concert from 10 years ago. Certainly lots going on, that's for sure. Hey, we were talking about movies just after 6 o'clock. How wild is this? It's been 30 years since Mel Gibson and Danny Glover last starred in a Lethal Weapon film. But according to Gibson, the next installment in the franchise is the best one yet. Yes, 30 years later, there will be another one coming our way. The fifth film in the action series has been in development, I guess, for years now. And Gibson is actually set to direct it to fulfill what he said was a dying wish of original filmmaker Richard Donner. Now, there's currently no announced release date for Lethal Weapon 5, but it's coming. Mel Gibson, Danny Glover, and we say it once again, all things old are new again. You know, it'll be funny to see all these younger folks that have never seen a Lethal Weapon movie sit down and watch it and go, wow, what an amazing movie. I hope they do more of these. And it's like, yeah. There's already a ton out there. No Sugar tonight, new Mother Nature, just great songs.

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1: Good morning, I'm Jeremy Hall. Time for What's Good Norfolk, where we catch up with local newsmakers and people doing interesting things in the community. A new local documentary is taking a closer look at what seasonal agricultural workers do when they come into Simcoe after a day in the fields. Filmmaker Daryl Granger is producing A Night Down in Town, following workers as they shop, eat, and spend money at local businesses on Thursday and Friday nights.
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7: This is Wow Weather.
8: A few showers ending this morning, then a mix of sun and cloud with a small chance of showers and a risk of a thunderstorm later on. The high will be 26. A clear sky tonight, becoming partly cloudy near midnight and a low of 12. Tomorrow, mainly cloudy with a high of 25. And Friday will be sunny with a high of 27.

Cars, Cupid, I've Loved You for a Long Time. Just great songs for your Wednesday morning. And Bill Porter, too. Wow mornings. Speaking of Cupid, we're going to talk Bumble. Bumble has made some changes recently. Not that I'm comparing Bumble to Cupid. It would be interesting, I think, actually, to see how many relationships actually work out from these apps and dating sites and stuff like that. I don't know what the percentage is. You do hear the odd fairy tale story, you know? We both swiped right or whatever it is. I've never been on Tinder, so I don't know which way you swipe. But, you know, we both swiped and now here we are, married, happily ever after. I'm sure it does happen. Anyway, we'll save that for next hour. We've got to get to your 1 versus 100 question now. Wake our brains up on this Wednesday morning. Could also land you $100 in free groceries. 19% of people think this is the most annoying sound. 19% of people think this is the most annoying sound. Start mulling that one around in your noggin. I'll give you a clue coming up just after 7 o'clock when we get an update from the Wow Newsroom. Stick around for that and a whole lot more. Sarah McLachlan, Sweet

Lachlan with Bill Porter. Wow Mornings. This is quite the situation, isn't it? John Tavares and the CRA. Yeah, a little bit of a face-off of a different style for John. And people don't win. Somebody needs to tell him. People don't win when they take on the CRA. Apparently, it's over some taxes he owes over his signing bonus. Like $8 million or something like that.

0: Good morning. A few showers ending this morning, then a mix of sun and cloud. Here's what's happening in Norfolk County. A new Statistics Canada report is raising concerns about firearm-related intimate partner violence in rural communities like Haldimand, Norfolk. The report, looking at cases between 2020 and 2024, found rates were three times higher in rural areas than urban communities. Amber Wardell, Executive Director of Haldimand Norfolk Women's Services, says firearms can be used as a form of control even when they're never fired.
1: So you don't have to actually use the gun in order to use it to intimidate, to threaten, to coerce. It can be the presence of it during an argument. It could be a verbal threat related to the gun. It could be that threat of suicide on self.
0: She says the risk of serious harm or death can also increase when someone is leaving an abusive relationship. The West Lynn Public School music program is getting a major boost from 100 Women Who Care Norfolk. The group has awarded the program $19,200. The money will help purchase instruments, an electronic keyboard, and choir shirts, while also helping cover transportation costs so students can perform at more venues throughout the community. The Rotary Club of Norfolk Sunrise is marking three decades of helping people in Norfolk County and around the world. Fundraising chair Gail Catherwood says the club began 30 years ago when the Rotary Club of Simcoe had grown to roughly 100 members and decided to split, with their membership staying strong three decades later.
2: They started out with about 35, 40 members, and today we're at 45. Very active club. I think we still have, I'm going to say 15 that are from the original 30 that were there.
0: Catherwood says the club continues to support a wide range of causes, including Coats for Kids, Hospice, and the Dragon Boat Festival, while also supporting international initiatives such as Operation Eyesight. The 30th anniversary will be celebrated with an open house at Riverside 83 on September the 15th. In sports, we start with local lacrosse. The Six Nations Chiefs opened the MSL Finals with an 11-5 win over Peterborough. Game 2 is set for Thursday. In Major League Baseball, the Jays beat Tampa Bay 10-5. Toronto now sits just half a game back of the final American League wildcard spot. I'm Jeremy Hall with the news that keeps you connected to where you live. Norfolk's three-day weather is next.
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8: This is WOW Weather.
0: A few showers ending this morning, then a mix of sun and cloud with a small chance of showers and a risk of a thunderstorm later on. The high will be 26. A clear sky tonight, becoming partly cloudy near midnight and a low of 12. Tomorrow, mainly cloudy with a high of 25. And Friday will be sunny with a high of 27. Today's UV index is 7 or high. The UV report is brought to you by South Coast Awning, leading provider of shade in southwestern Ontario.

just gotta believe. Journey, Wow FM. Just great songs for your Wednesday. And Bill Porter, too. Wow Mornings. Chance for you to win $100 in free groceries. One versus 100. Question is out there this morning. In case you missed it, 19% of people think this is the most annoying sound. Here's your hint. It is a sound a human makes. Maybe an animal as well, but not like a car horn or on-hold music or something like that. 833-OH-WOW-FM to make your guess. The answer before 8 to POW.

a little bit of heart, a little bit of soul, and a whole lot of variety here on 99.7 WOW FM. That's DePow and Bill Porter, too, with another one of Bill's ridiculously local events as we begin to set our sights on another summer weekend. The Powell Park 2026 Summer Music Series continues coming up on Sunday. Shows run, of course, between 6:30 and 8. You could even bring maybe a little picnic with you and enjoy. And it's music from the Erie Boys this coming Sunday. Next Sunday, York Street Thought Process. And finally, on September 6th, Finn Wall of the Commune. All right, so lots of concerts, lots of details as well on our website, norfolktoday.ca. 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Through that community section, just click on Submit an Event. It is absolutely free to do so, and I hope you do, because I want to help promote whatever you're a part of right here in our community. Santana, Chad Kroeger, why don't you and I...

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1: A summer night can feel completely different once you trade the streetlights for stars. 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Crime Stoppers of Haldeman and Norfolk hold their 34th annual golf tournament at the Greens at Renton, bringing supporters together for a day on the course while helping the local organization. 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So don't worry if you've never played Settlers of Catan or Scythe before. 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And for our local baseball fans, the Brantford Red Sox are out of town tonight as they visit the Toronto Maple Leafs. You can get all the details on these events and more at norfolktoday.ca. Just click the 48 in the newsfeed. I'm Jeremy Hall, and that's what's happening around town.
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8: This is Wow Weather.
1: A few showers ending this morning, then a mix of sun and cloud with a small chance of showers and a risk of a thunderstorm later on. The high will be 26. A clear sky tonight, becoming partly cloudy near midnight and a low of 12. Tomorrow, mainly cloudy with a high of 25. And Friday will be sunny with a high of 27.
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Raspberry Beret, it's Bill Porter as we get your Wednesday in motion. Still time for you to take a stab at today's 1 versus 100 question. 19% of people think this is the most annoying sound. And I gave you the hint earlier, it is a sound that a human makes. We're talking zebras, myth or truth, coming up. 3 a.m., Matchbox 20, Wow FM.

0: Singing along all morning long here on Wow FM. Just great songs. It's Bill Porter along with Jordan Mercier. Jordan, how's your brain this morning? You ready for myth or truth?
1: I'm feeling good today, Bill. I'm feeling good. Let's go.
0: All right. We've got a bit of an animal question for you this morning. Zebras. They have stripes to help keep them cool. Myth or truth?
1: Man, that is a really, really good question. And I don't recall this ever being covered on the National Geographic episodes that I've seen. I'm going to say this is a myth.
0: A myth. Oh, Jordan, I'm sorry. I'm sorry. Absolutely true. Yeah, not only do the stripes make them look cool, but zebras have stripes to help keep them cool. Zebras, I guess, graze longer than other animals on a whole, which means they're out in the sun longer, of course, and they're from places where it's extremely warm, and the stripes actually help them regulate their body temperature. So not just for looks, but also very functional.
1: Nature has a way of making sure everything makes sense, right?
0: So I wonder if on some of these hot summer days, if we were to go out and get a can of white paint and paint some stripes, I wonder if it would do the same thing. Probably not. Don't use lead paint, of course, if you're going to try this experiment at home. But that is absolutely true. Zebras have stripes to help them.

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1: Good morning, I'm Jeremy Hall. Time for What's Good Norfolk, where we catch up with local newsmakers and people doing interesting things in the community. A new documentary is shining a light on a different side of Simcoe's seasonal agricultural workforce. Local filmmaker Daryl Granger is producing A Night Down in Town, following seasonal workers as they come into town after long days in the fields to shop, eat, and spend time with friends. Granger says the project will also look at how local businesses have adapted to serve the seasonal influx of customers.
2: I was filming them Thursday and Friday night and in grocery stores. I don't know if you've ever been into a grocery store on a Thursday or Friday night. It's crazy, but it's a good crazy, right? It's a lot of chaos, but the locals have gotten used to that.
1: The short documentary is expected to release in late fall with a screening planned at the Strand Theater before it's also made available online. You can hear more right now at norfolktoday.ca. Norfolk's three-day weather is next.
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1: This is Wow Weather.
2: A few showers ending this morning, then a mix of sun and cloud with a small chance of showers and a risk of a thunderstorm later on. The high will be 26. A clear sky tonight, becoming partly cloudy near midnight and a low of 12. Tomorrow, mainly cloudy with a high of 25. And Friday will be sunny with a high of 27.
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God, my microphone wasn't on for that one. Eric Carmen on WOW FM, Make Me Lose Control. What a song. Just great songs to get another day started. I'm Bill Porter. I think I have more fun than I'm supposed to when I'm at work some days. But, you know, I hope you have a job like that, too. It certainly makes the workday go by that much quicker. And with all these songs that, you know, some of us haven't heard in so long. Like, when was the last time you heard Make Me Lose Control from Eric Carmen? Love it. All right. Your 1 versus 100 question. 19% of people think this is the most annoying sound. And we got the clue earlier that it is a sound that a human makes. And maybe animals. Some animals, too. But definitely humans. And all I can think of is Dumb and Dumber, right? That was the movie. Hey, want to hear the most annoying sound in the world? And it was like that kind of sound. Yeah. I won't do that for too long. Sorry. That's my guess. Not the correct answer. If you said clearing your throat, you are absolutely right this morning. 19% of people think clearing your throat is the most annoying sound. And if that was the guess that you texted into me at 833-OH-WOW-FM, you are going in our next draw for $100 in free groceries. Very cool. I've got some heart news coming up for you. First, enjoy Magic Man on

Wow FM, Magic Man, as we get closer to 8 o'clock. Check this out. Nancy Wilson says the recording part of a new Heart album is done. That's right. We're going to get new music at some point. Maybe not 2026. This might take until 2027, but sometime in the not-so-distant future, new music from Heart. It has been 10 years since their last album. They just have to mix and finalize it, I guess. And then we get some new Heart stuff. Curious to hear what it sounds like, that's for sure. Always been a fan. TLC, No Scrubs. Just great songs.

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4: Good morning. A few showers ending this morning, then a mix of sun and cloud. Here's what's happening in Norfolk County. Norfolk OPP are repeating a warning about vehicle thefts following another incident, this time in Port Dover. Police say someone forced their way into a vehicle on Greenock Street West overnight Saturday, damaging the exterior. Nothing was stolen inside, but it follows recent incidents involving vehicles in Waterford and Simcoe last week. Brantford and Six Nations of the Grand River have signed an agreement outlining how they'll work together as the city's boundary lands are developed. The roughly 7,500 acres are intended for future residential and economic growth. The agreement also creates a framework for Six Nations to share in the economic benefits of development. The Rotary Club of Norfolk Sunrise is celebrating 30 years of community service. Gail Catherwood, fundraising chair, told Norfolk Today that the club was formed when the Rotary Club of Simcoe had grown to about 100 members and decided to split into two groups.
5: So the Rotary Club of Simcoe, they stayed in the afternoon and they have a lunch meeting, and we decided to be a sunrise one. So we meet at 7 so people can go right to work from there rather than leaving work to go to the other meetings.
4: Today, Norfolk Sunrise has about 45 members and continues to support projects across Norfolk County. The club will celebrate its anniversary with an open house at Riverside 83 on September the 15th. And U.S. President Donald Trump has paused a new round of 50% tariffs on Canadian goods that were set to take effect today. Trump announced a 3-day delay late Tuesday, saying Canada and the U.S. have a pending trade deal. Prime Minister Mark Carney says substantial progress has been made, but important work remains. In sports, we start with local lacrosse. The Six Nations Chiefs opened the MSL Finals with an 11-5 win over Peterborough. Game 2 is set for Thursday. In Major League Baseball, the Jays beat Tampa Bay 10-5. Toronto now sits just half a game back of the final American League wildcard spot. In the WNBA, Indiana beat Toronto 101-95. And in soccer, Canadian World Cup member Promise David has signed with Brighton and Hove Albion of the English Premier League. I'm Jeremy Hall with the news that keeps you connected to where you live. Norfolk's 3-day weather is next.
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A few showers ending this morning, then a mix of sun and cloud with a small chance of showers and a risk of a thunderstorm later on. The high will be 26. A clear sky tonight, becoming partly cloudy near midnight and a low of 12. Tomorrow, mainly cloudy with a high of 25. And Friday will be sunny with a high of 27. Today's UV index is 7 or high. 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

Gallagher Brothers, Oasis, Wonderwall. Just great songs on WOW FM. Hopefully you caught the pin code back at 8 o'clock. Do not text it to me. A couple of people have. You need to take it to our website and enter it there. Your shot at free gas or groceries for an entire year with that pin code. That gets you into the grand prize draw. That's simple. How would you rate your summer as far as making the most of it? Have you been using your time wisely? We'll talk about it coming up.

I'm Bill Porter. Good morning. We're getting close to the end of summer. Not officially, but unofficially, right? Labor Day weekend, a couple of weekends away. I know, I keep dwelling on this topic, and I'm sorry. I'm not trying to be negative. Just trying to be real, you know? And we all have these big hopes and dreams, I think, when we head into summer of all these things we want to do, all these things we want to accomplish. Maybe they're fun things. Maybe they're around-the-yard things. We put a lot of pressure on ourselves in the summer, right? We say, you know what? We only have, like, this small window to do all this stuff. And then the cold is back and the snow and we got to rake leaves in the fall. Anyway, when it comes to summer, how are you making out? Have you made the most of your summer? 23% of people are sad because they do not feel like they've made the most of their summer. Hopefully that is not you. Hopefully you're feeling generally content. I mean, could we do better? Sure. The interesting thing is it's possibly because these folks weren't able to get away. 61% of people haven't taken a summer vacation this year. Are you on that list? We all know those people that are literally off all the time in the summer. And you think, how, you know, like, did you bank every vacation day, you know, work overtime or whatever to get extra days off? That's probably what happened. I don't get a lot of time off in the summer. I like to take time off in the winter so I can escape the winter. I'm one of those people. But some people just love, you know, making the most out of their summer by taking off as many days as possible. Anyway, you know what? There's still time. There's still time to turn things around. You don't have to be totally upset with how your summer's gone. There's still a bit left. Crash Test Dummies. Superman song. Wow FM.

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1: 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I'm Jeremy Hall, and that's what's happening around town.
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8: This is Wow Weather.
1: A few showers ending this morning, then a mix of sun and cloud with a small chance of showers and a risk of a thunderstorm later on. The high will be 26. A clear sky tonight, becoming partly cloudy near midnight and a low of 12. Tomorrow, mainly cloudy with a high of 25. And Friday will be sunny with a high of 27.

just great songs. Wow FM, Janet Jackson's Rhythm Nation, and Bill Porter, too. And, you know, I've worked in radio for 25 years. I can't believe some of the stuff we're playing right now. Dream Academy's Life in a Northern Town, Grover Washington and Bill Withers together. Hey, if you're stuck in a waiting room today, take your earbuds, fire up the iHeartRadio app. You can listen anywhere, anytime.

0: Just Great Songs. Wow FM with Bill Porter and Jordan Mercier. Wow Mornings. Time for another round of stats and facts. Jordan, something we both have to look forward to. Apparently, you reach peak happiness at the age of 47. That is the year. That's going to be the best year of your life.
1: Well, I've got 10 years left, Bill, because I turned 37 on Sunday.
0: Oh, you're just a pop.
1: Yeah, the dates are changing. So I'm glad to hear that I haven't peaked yet.
0: Yeah. So if you're approaching your late 40s and you're thinking, you know, is this it? Where does life go from here? Well, a new survey says that age 47 is when most people hit their peak health and happiness. And, you know, this makes sense, right? It's because you finally understand life. When it comes to our bodies, we're making better food choices. We're cutting back on our, adult beverages and that sort of thing. We're taking care of ourselves. And I think the bigger thing is perspective. People in their late 40s said they focus more on their well-being instead of maybe things like their appearance and making sure that they're living up to other people's standards and that sort of thing. And I'm thinking once you get to that spot in your life, like the rest of it, not just 47, but the rest of it, probably pretty good.
1: I think that's makes perfect sense. And I'm already kind of finding that as, you know, I get a little bit older, that you definitely think a lot differently than you did when you were in your late teens, early 20s. And it's just a byproduct of maturing a little bit as a person and understanding what's really important in life, right?
0: So don't give up on yourself. If you're younger than 47, better things are coming. If you're over 47, well, there's a good chance you've got it all figured out and life is all good. Stats and facts here on Wow Mornings.

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1: Good morning, I'm Jeremy Hall. Time for What's Good Norfolk, where we catch up with local newsmakers and people doing interesting things in the community. A new local documentary is taking a closer look at what seasonal agricultural workers do when they come into Simcoe after a day in the fields. Filmmaker Daryl Granger is producing A Night Down in Town, following workers as they shop, eat, and spend money at local businesses on Thursday and Friday nights.
2: What I wanted to do was something different and also, again, something local. We see the offshore workers coming into town. They spend their hard-earned money, but they also harvest our crops. So without them, where would we be?
1: Granger says he wants to show the workers' lives beyond the fields while also highlighting the economic impact they have.

0: Six Nations Bingo, where everyone's welcome and everyone thinks they're one number away from greatness.
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10: A few showers ending this morning, then a mix of sun and cloud with a small chance of showers and a risk of a thunderstorm later on. The high will be 26. A clear sky tonight, becoming partly cloudy near midnight and a low of 12. Tomorrow, mainly cloudy with a high of 25. And Friday will be sunny with a high of 27.
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0: Just great songs here on WOW FM for your Wednesday. It is Bill Porter and it's Jordan Mercier as we get another day started, keeping our eye on it for you. Good morning, Jordan.
1: Good morning, Bill. How are you?
0: I'm great. I'm great. Thanks. You know, I'm sad every time I look at the calendar. It seems like, you know, we're getting closer and closer to the end of August, and that makes me sad. But hey, another summer week and all is good, right?
1: Yeah, the days really do seem to speed up at this time of year, no question about it.
0: Big time.
1: All right, so the Retail Council of Canada says back-to-school shopping is roughly a $4.5 billion season, with households typically spending $600 to $700 per child when electronics are included. This was an article that was put out earlier this week. That is such a huge amount of money, but I certainly believe it. And it also highlights a trend that families are increasingly shopping around and spreading purchases over several weeks rather than doing the one giant shopping trip, which is sort of what I used to do when I was a little bit younger.
0: This definitely makes sense to me. You know, I used to question why back to school sales and stuff seem to start so early. But it's obviously because of that, right? You can't just go out and do it all in one shot now because of the amount of dollars we're talking that need to get spent on back to school.
1: I used to go and, I don't know, maybe $100 on pencil crayons and a new lunch bag and all this. But it's a lot more of a business now. And yeah, parents definitely feel the punch.
0: Well, and interestingly enough, I was reading about a university class, I think maybe at U of T, where they are not allowing laptops in the classroom. They've kind of gone back to the old school way. If you want to take notes, bring a piece of paper and a pencil, and you'll be sort of provided with a recap of the lesson by the professor at the end of it. So no technology in the classroom.
1: But will they have the pencil sharpener up at the front?

and Bill Porter. Wow mornings for your Wednesday. Totally forgot I was going to talk about this earlier. The changes that dating app Bumble has made. If you've been waiting, I apologize. I promise we'll get to it just after 9. If you haven't, well, hey, something new for you.

0: challenge. Make it through the next hour without saying,
1: oh, wow, I haven't heard this in forever.
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Slide for your Wednesday workday. Just great songs and Bill Porter too. I got an interesting text on our text line. It was anonymous. Just a number, no name, 833 OWOW FM. It said, Bill, I hear you're willing to play John Denver. Even the country stations won't play John Denver. Will you play John Denver? Yeah, we'll play John Denver. Take Me Home, Country Roads, WOW FM.

FM and Martha and the Muffins, Echo Beach, Bill Porter, and your Wednesday workday. There's been some changes made to Bumble. I've never been on any of these dating apps or dating sites. The last time I was single, I'm pretty sure Plenty of Fish was the only one that existed. Remember Plenty of Fish? Now, there might have been some ones that you had to pay for and I was just too cheap. That is entirely possible. But all of these apps and stuff, never experienced them. And you might be saying, Bill, you're so lucky. Or maybe you've got a love story. We were talking about this earlier. Maybe you've got a love story that stemmed from a dating app. Well, dating app Bumble has dropped its signature women message first rule. So now either person can initiate conversations after a match. The change comes amid declining user engagement. Apparently less people are using Bumble than they used to. Do you think this will solve the problem? Or do you think this will further the decline? Easy for me to say this morning. I just hear these stories all the time, right? About these dating app blunders, mishaps, horrible dates. You know, it's wild. Anyway, good luck out there if you're on the Bumble. We Belong, Pat Benatar. Wow.

0: Norfolk OPP are repeating a warning about vehicle thefts following another incident, this time in Port Dover. It follows recent incidents involving vehicles in Waterford and Simcoe last week. Brantford and Six Nations of the Grand River have signed an agreement outlining how they'll work together as the city's boundary lands are developed. And U.S. President Donald Trump has paused a new round of 50% tariffs on Canadian goods that were set to take effect today. Prime Minister Mark Carney says substantial progress has been made, but important work remains. I'm Jeremy Hall. Everything that matters in Norfolk County, you'll hear it here. See it at norfolktoday.ca.
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0: A few showers ending this morning, then a mix of sun and cloud with a small chance of showers and a risk of a thunderstorm later on. The high will be 26. A clear sky tonight, becoming partly cloudy near midnight and a low of 12. Tomorrow, mainly cloudy with a high of 25. And Friday will be sunny with a high of 27.
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Good times always when there's great songs. Just great songs right here on WOW FM. There you go. It just works out like that. It's Bill Porter. Good morning. We were talking about those MTV Unplugged albums. I think it was last week. And I remember, I think my mom had a, wouldn't have been a DVD. Maybe it was a VHS. Rod Stewart did the whole MTV Unplugged thing. And then I think he also did a video that went along with the album. I don't know. I just remember Rod Stewart singing on my television. He had this like crazy outfit on and a big sparkly mic stand and all of that. And I thought, wow, you know what? Rod Stewart would be an awesome person to see live in concert. Well, unfortunately, if you're hoping to see Rod Stewart in concert, the 81-year-old will be unable to continue his farewell tour following a coronary stent procedure. That sounds serious. He had to postpone and cancel a few performances, but now his one last time farewell tour is now officially canceled. So is that it? Or is he going to try and do it one more time, but with, you know, some stents and things in his heart? I just hope he's healthy. Rod's great, right? Great music, just great songs here on WOW FM. Tarzan Boy.

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it for me. I've almost got no voice left this morning for some reason. Maybe it was all the fun that we've been having. I don't know. BK continues the fun and just great songs for your Workday Wednesday coming up starting at 10 o'clock. I'll talk to you tomorrow morning, 6 a.m., bright and early. It's

just great songs on Wow FM. Welcome to your workday broadcast. It's BK with you until 3 o'clock. We can jailbreak you from the office mentality through the power of music. Let's go on vacation together, shall we?

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Wing night coming up tomorrow night at the Army Navy Air Force Club. Details at norfolktoday.ca. But one detail I can pass forward to you is the menu is underrated there. Yes, wing night, but also onion rings, fries. They know how to do them. We're playing just great songs with

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1: A new Statistics Canada report is raising concerns about firearm-related intimate partner violence in rural communities like Haldimand Norfolk. We spoke with Amber Wardell, Executive Director of Haldimand Norfolk Women's Services, about the report's findings. The Westland Public School Music Program is getting a major boost from 100 Women Who Care Norfolk. The group has awarded the program $19,200. And the Rotary Club of Norfolk Sunrise is marking 3 decades of helping people in Norfolk County and around the world. The 30th anniversary will be celebrated with an open house at Riverside 83 on September the 15th. I'm Jeremy Hall. Everything that matters in Norfolk County, you'll hear it here. 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
6: This is Wow Weather.
1: A few showers ending this morning, then a mix of sun and cloud with a small chance of showers and a risk of a thunderstorm later on. The high will be 26. A clear sky tonight, becoming partly cloudy near midnight and a low of 12. Tomorrow, mainly cloudy with a high of 25. And Friday will be sunny with a high of 27.

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And Billy Joel, The River of Dreams. 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

0: Thing number one. Longtime ZZ Top drummer Frank Beard passed away at his ranch in Richmond, Texas. He was 77. There's no word on his cause of death, but guitarist and singer of ZZ Top, Billy Gibbons, called him a great friend and collaborator and one of the most naturally innovative drummers and a great true son of Texas. Thing number two.
1: Maybe the baseball gods are changing their mind about us.
0: Apparently the baseball gods answered John Schneider's prayers. The Jays brought the bats last night, pounding Tampa Bay 11-3, and they face them again tonight at 6:40 p.m. with Mad Max on the mound. Number three, OpenAI has launched ChatGPT for teens, and the idea is to guide teens towards healthy AI usage in an age-appropriate environment. Although I'm pretty sure the first thing every teenager is going to ask is, can you do my homework without making it look like you did my homework? That's three things. I'm BK, playing just great songs on WOW FM.
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It's BK, your workday broadcast. How about we lower the stress level around the office today, shall we? Let's take it down a few notches. Toe Tapper from Bobby McFerrin. Don't worry, be happy. We're playing just great songs on 99.7 Wow FM.

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0: 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Turn it up. Another great Wow Summer song.
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It's BK. Oh, I can't help but air drum to this. And I know you can't help but air guitar to this. Get ready for some air sax and air horns as well. Man, this is one of the all-time greats. I can't help but tap my toe. We're playing just a great song. Superstition, Stevie Wonder on WOW FM.

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Still a few more weeks left in the Powell Park Summer Music Series in Port Dover. This Sunday, the Erie Boys. And we've got the full schedule as well at norfolktoday.ca to plan your weekends. It's BK. We're playing just great songs.

0: Norfolk OPP are repeating a warning about vehicle thefts following another incident, this time in Port Dover. It follows recent incidents involving vehicles in Waterford and Simcoe last week. Brantford and Six Nations of the Grand River have signed an agreement outlining how they'll work together as the city's boundary lands are developed. And U.S. President Donald Trump has paused a new round of 50% tariffs on Canadian goods that were set to take effect today. Prime Minister Mark Carney says substantial progress has been made, but important work remains. I'm Jeremy Hall. Everything that matters in Norfolk County, you'll hear it here. See it at norfolktoday.ca.
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0: A few showers ending this morning, then a mix of sun and cloud with a small chance of showers and a risk of a thunderstorm later on. The high will be 26. A clear sky tonight, becoming partly cloudy near midnight and a low of 12. Tomorrow, mainly cloudy with a high of 25. And Friday will be sunny with a high of 27.
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0: presents statistics that aren't really useful, but are kind of fun anyway.
1: To the surprise of nobody, drivers with the highest accident rates are driving BMWs, followed by Dodge Ram in the number two spot and Tesla at number three. BMW drivers had 45 incidents per 1,000 drivers. That includes speeding and other citations and DUIs. BMW owners actually tops for DUIs by a long shot, more than double the second place Dodge Ram. So as it turns out, not using their turn signal is the least of their problems. Statistics that aren't really useful. Still kind of fun anyways. I'm BK, playing just great songs.

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This is your reminder to text that friend that always shows up, the one that helped you move, the coworker who is there for you in a tight spot. This is WOW.

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0: Good afternoon. A mix of sun and cloud with a small chance of showers late this afternoon. Here's what's happening in Norfolk County. Norfolk OPP are repeating a warning about vehicle thefts following another incident, this time in Port Dover. Police say someone forced their way into a vehicle on Greenock Street West overnight Saturday, damaging the exterior. Nothing was stolen inside, but it follows recent incidents involving vehicles in Waterford and Simcoe last week. Brantford and Six Nations of the Grand River have signed an agreement outlining how they'll work together as the city's boundary lands are developed. The roughly 7,500 acres are intended for future residential and economic growth. The agreement also creates a framework for Six Nations to share in the economic benefits of development. The Rotary Club of Norfolk Sunrise is celebrating 30 years of community service. Gail Catherwood, fundraising chair, told Norfolk Today that the club was formed when the Rotary Club of Simcoe had grown to about 100 members and decided to split into two groups.
1: So the Rotary Club of Simcoe, they stayed in the afternoon and they have a lunch meeting, and we decided to be a sunrise one. So we meet at 7 so people can go right to work from there rather than leaving work to go to the other meetings.
0: Today, Norfolk Sunrise has about 45 members and continues to support projects across Norfolk County. The club will celebrate its anniversary with an open house at Riverside 83 on September the 15th. And U.S. President Donald Trump has paused a new round of 50% tariffs on Canadian goods that were set to take effect today. Trump announced a three-day delay late Tuesday, saying Canada and the U.S. have a pending trade deal. Prime Minister Mark Carney says substantial progress has been made, but important work remains. In sports, the Brantford Red Sox head to Toronto tonight to play the Maple Leafs. In Major League Baseball, the Jays face Tampa Bay in Game 2 of their series tonight as they battle for that final wildcard spot. And in soccer, Canadian World Cup member Promise David has signed with Brighton and Hove Albion of the English Premier League. I'm Jeremy Hall with the news that keeps you connected to where you live. Norfolk's three-day weather, next.
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5: This is WOW Weather.
0: A mix of sun and cloud with a small chance of showers late this afternoon and risk of a thunderstorm. The high will be 26. Partly cloudy tonight with a small chance of showers and a risk of a thunderstorm again. The low will be 12. Tomorrow, mainly cloudy with a high of 25. And Friday, sunny with a high of 27.
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And leaving the office for lunch, that doesn't mean you have to leave WOW as well. 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While My Guitar Gently Weeps. Jeff Healy. It's BK. We're playing just great songs on WOW FM.

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5: This is WOW Weather.
6: A mix of sun and cloud with a small chance of showers late this afternoon and risk of a thunderstorm. The high will be 26. Partly cloudy tonight with a small chance of showers and a risk of a thunderstorm again. The low will be 12. Tomorrow, mainly cloudy with a high of 25. And Friday, sunny with a high of 27.
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playing just great songs on Wow FM, and I can't resist rolling the windows down when this song comes on. Everybody in traffic gets to see me playing air trombone. And I'm a great air trombone player. The impression that I get, the mighty, mighty Boss Tones. This is Wow FM playing just great songs.

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It's BK. I suggest you find that coworker, meet them in the lunchroom, strap your wrists together, and you know the rest. Yeah, you know the dance. Michael Jackson, Beat It. We're playing just great songs

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It's BK. I still do the Carlton dance. Yeah, it's 2026, and I'm marching to Costco, and I just cut a rug. Get those fingers snapping and the hips swinging. To Tom Jones, it's not unusual. We're playing just great songs on Wow FM.

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It's BK. And this song makes me want to turn the lights down low and feel dangerous for a second. Don't Fear the Reaper, Blue Oyster Cult. 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

playing just great songs, 99.7 Wow FM. It's BK. This year marks 46 years since Terry Fox's Marathon of Hope. 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

0: A new Statistics Canada report is raising concerns about firearm-related intimate partner violence in rural communities like Haldimand Norfolk. We spoke with Amber Wardell, Executive Director of Haldimand Norfolk Women's Services, about the report's findings. The Westland Public School Music Program is getting a major boost from 100 Women Who Care Norfolk. The group has awarded the program $19,200. And the Rotary Club of Norfolk Sunrise is marking 3 decades of helping people in Norfolk County and around the world. The 30th anniversary will be celebrated with an open house at Riverside 83 on September the 15th. I'm Jeremy Hall. Everything that matters in Norfolk County, you'll hear it here. See it at norfolktoday.ca.
1: This is WOW Weather.
0: A mix of sun and cloud with a small chance of showers late this afternoon and risk of a thunderstorm. The high will be 26. Partly cloudy tonight with a small chance of showers and a risk of a thunderstorm again. The low will be 12. Tomorrow, mainly cloudy with a high of 25, and Friday, sunny with a high of 27.

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1: Playing just great songs on WOW FM. You're driving. You've been stuck behind a transport truck. And finally, that transport truck takes the exit, and the road in front of you is wide open. Driver's seat, sniffing the tears. We're playing just great songs. 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

0: Thing number one. Longtime ZZ Top drummer Frank Beard passed away at his ranch in Richmond, Texas. He was 77. There's no word on his cause of death, but guitarist and singer of ZZ Top, Billy Gibbons, called him a great friend and collaborator and one of the most naturally innovative drummers and a great true son of Texas. Thing number two.
1: Maybe the baseball gods are changing their mind about us.
0: Apparently the baseball gods answered John Schneider's prayers. The Jays brought the bats last night, pounding Tampa Bay 11-3, and they face them again tonight at 6:40 p.m. with Mad Max on the mound. Number three, OpenAI has launched ChatGPT for teens. And the idea is to guide teens towards healthy AI usage in an age-appropriate environment. Although I'm pretty sure the first thing every teenager is going to ask is, can you do my homework without making it look like you did my homework? That's three things. I'm BK, playing just great.

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It's BK Wednesday broadcast. Sometimes you just need to shrug your shoulders on a Wednesday. And what better song than Robbie Neville, C'est la vie, meh? This is 99.7

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It's BK. 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

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Tomorrow night, Army Navy Air Force Club. 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

0: OPP are repeating a warning about vehicle thefts following another incident, this time in Port Jobert. It follows recent incidents involving vehicles in Waterford and Simcoe last week. Brantford and Six Nations of the Grand River have signed an agreement outlining how they'll work together as the city's boundary lands are developed. And U.S. President Donald Trump has paused a new round of 50% tariffs on Canadian goods that were set to take effect today. Prime Minister Mark Carney says substantial progress has been made, but important work remains. I'm Jeremy Hall. Everything that matters in Norfolk County, you'll hear it here. See it at norfolktoday.ca.
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9: This is WOW Weather.
0: A mix of sun and cloud with a small chance of showers late this afternoon and risk of a thunderstorm. The high will be 26. Partly cloudy tonight with a small chance of showers and a risk of a thunderstorm again. The low will be 12. Tomorrow, mainly cloudy with a high of 25. And Friday, sunny with a high of 27.
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playing just great songs on WOW FM. Leaving the office doesn't mean leaving WOW. You can take us in the car on the iHeartRadio app. You can have us on while making dinner tonight as well. Put on WOW before you start chopping. And if you haven't already, get the iHeartRadio app. Take us absolutely everywhere. Jermaine Stewart, we don't have to take our clothes off. Hey now. It's BK. We're playing just great songs.

0: presents statistics that aren't really useful, but are kind of fun anyway.
1: To the surprise of nobody, drivers with the highest accident rates are driving BMWs, followed by Dodge Ram in the number two spot and Tesla at number three. BMW drivers had 45 incidents per 1,000 drivers. That includes speeding and other citations and DUIs. BMW owners actually tops for DUIs by a long shot, more than double the second place Dodge Ram. So as it turns out, not using their turn signal is the least of their problems. Statistics that aren't really useful. Still kind of fun anyways. I'm BK, playing just great songs on

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It's BK. That is a wrap, but the fun and frivolity continues after three. The milkman takes over for your ride home. And all that she wants, Ace of Base. This is Wow FM. Have a good one.

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0: A new Statistics Canada report is raising concerns about firearm-related intimate partner violence in rural communities like Haldim and Norfolk. We spoke with Amber Wardell, Executive Director of Haldim and Norfolk Women's Services, about the report's findings. The Westland Public School Music Program is getting a major boost from 100 Women Who Care Norfolk. The group has awarded the program $19,200. And the Rotary Club of Norfolk Sunrise is marking 3 decades of helping people in Norfolk County and around the world. The 30th anniversary will be celebrated with an open house at Riverside 83 on September the 15th. I'm Jeremy Hall. Everything that matters in Norfolk County, you'll hear it here. 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
6: This is WOW Weather.
0: A mix of sun and cloud with a small chance of showers late this afternoon and risk of a thunderstorm. The high will be 26. Partly cloudy tonight with a small chance of showers and a risk of a thunderstorm again. The low will be 12. Tomorrow, mainly cloudy with a high of 25. And Friday, sunny with a high of 27.
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course, great songs. It's Wow FM and the Milkman getting gamers a bit of a break. Of course, in the gaming world, most games have you avoiding the unexpected things that come out of nowhere at you. Here, on the other hand, those unexpected things that come out of nowhere hit me again and again and again. Just great songs. The Doors on Wow FM.

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You're home for Bill Porter weekday mornings. BK on your work day, and hi, it's the Milkman here to deliver you home on this Wednesday with just great songs. And what's that? You got a quick appointment for your car at 4 o'clock. Mechanic only needs it for 20, 30 minutes max. That's awesome. But don't you find it weird that this awesome mechanic of yours doesn't actually play music in their waiting room? What's with that? Anyway, don't worry about it. We got you covered. You got your phone with you, right? Yeah, you'll find us on the iHeartRadio apps. Just make sure you bring your earbuds along. They are the Hooters.

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0: 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Yes,
1: they are the Spin Doctors. And we have a PhD in spinning just great songs at random. Songs that stop you in your tracks and have you running for the radio to turn it up. And Two Princes is definitely one of those songs on Wow.

0: mix of sun and cloud with a chance of showers and risk of a thunderstorm continuing this evening, with a high of 31 dropping to a low of 12 degrees. Good afternoon, I'm Kennedy Freeman, and here's what's happening in Norfolk County. New Stats Canada data is drawing attention to when the risk of serious harm can be at its highest in an abusive relationship. The report found rates were 3 times higher in rural areas like Haldimand and Norfolk County. Amber Wardell with Haldimand Norfolk Women's Services says one of the most dangerous times can be when someone is trying to leave an abusive relationship.
1: The risk of, serious harm and death is highest at the time when someone is recently left or is leaving an abusive relationship. However, the time frames supported by different types of research really have quite a range.
0: Wardell adds that the risk can remain long after a separation and can increase following events such as court decisions involving child custody. She says community members can help by recognizing warning signs and connecting people with professional support. Students at Westland Public School will have more opportunities to share their music thanks to a more than $19,000 donation from 100 Women Who Care Norfolk. The funding will help purchase new instruments and choir shirts, along with covering bus costs to bring young musicians to the festivals, concerts, and other performances across the community. And a new local documentary is taking a closer look at what seasonal agricultural workers do when they come into Simcoe after a day in the fields. Filmmaker Daryl Granger is producing A Night Down in Town, following workers as they shop, eat, and spend money at local businesses on Thursday and Friday nights.
2: What I wanted to do was something different and also, again, something local. We see the offshore workers coming into town. They spend their hard-earned money, but they also harvest our crops. So without them, where would we be?
0: Granger says he wants to show the workers' lives beyond the fields while also highlighting the economic impact they have on Simcoe. The documentary is now in production and is expected to be released late fall. In sports, the Brantford Red Sox head to Toronto tonight to take on the Maple Leafs. To Major League Baseball, where the Blue Jays and Rays continue a 3-game series in St. Petersburg tonight. And the Toronto Tempo are back in action against Washington, following a 101-95 loss to the Fever last night. I'm Kennedy Freeman with the news that keeps you connected to where you live. Norfolk's 3-day weather, next. All I can do
3: is beg it for you. Turn it up, Port Dover. Summer's biggest party is calling. On August 29th, head to Port Dover Kinsmen Park for the Kinsmen Summer Concert Series. From 2 to 9, the Jesse Murphy Band and Killin' Time Band will keep the good vibes rolling with hours of incredible live music. 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
1: This is Wow Weather.
2: A mix of sun and cloud today with a 30% chance of showers and risk of a thunderstorm continuing this evening as temperatures drop to a low of 12 degrees. Tomorrow mainly cloudy throughout the day with a high of 25 degrees, temperatures dropping to a low of 10 by the evening. Then on Friday sunny with a high of 27.
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0: great songs. It's Wow FM, the Milkman, and yes, Janet Jackson, she's had her hand up for a while. You wanted to say something, go ahead.
1: All my girls at the party, look at that body, shaking that thing like you never did see. Mm-hmm. Got a nice package, all right.
0: What?
1: Cause I'm gonna have to ride it tonight.
0: Okay. All
1: my girls at the party, look at that body, shaking that thing like you never did see. Got a nice package, all right.
0: Oh, package! Oh, yeah, she's telling you your Amazon.

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7: This is WOW Weather.
8: A mix of sun and cloud today with a 30% chance of showers and risk of a thunderstorm continuing this evening as temperatures drop to a low of 12 degrees. Tomorrow mainly cloudy throughout the day with a high of 25 degrees, temperatures dropping to a low of 10 by the evening. Then on Friday sunny with a high of 27.

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1: 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Just great songs.

just great songs. It's Wow FM. Hi there. It is the Milkman. I almost hate to ask this, but I'm going to anyway. What kind of car are you driving right now? And I'm asking it because there's a new report that reveals the worst drivers on the road based on the type of car they drive and the number of incidents those cars are involved in. Tesla, by the way, at number three. Tesla drivers do have the highest crash rate, FYI. The Dodge Ram just traded mine in. It's number two. The worst drivers on the road based on the car they drive. Yeah, they're in a BMW. The best drivers, conversely, right now are behind the wheel of a Chrysler or a Cadillac. Or a Mercury. Hey, no matter what you drive, we're happy to be on board. Thanks for choosing us to ride home with today. Just great songs on Wow FM.

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0: great songs and some more like desires on WOW FM. What about dinner desires? When you stop by the grocery store in a bit, what are you thinking of? What are you craving? If it helps at all, today happens to be National Potato Day, so there's that. And for dessert, today is also National Soft Serve Ice Cream. I'm just saying, hey, the more things change, the more they stay the same. Madonna, the leading nominee, announced yesterday at the MTV Video Music Awards. Into the groove we go. And yes, you can dance. 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

0: mix of sun and cloud with a chance of showers and risk of a thunderstorm continuing this evening, with a high of 31 dropping to a low of 12 degrees. Good afternoon, I'm Kennedy Freeman, and here's what's happening in Norfolk County. Another vehicle has been targeted in Norfolk County, as OPP continue urging residents to remove valuables from their cars. Police say a vehicle on Green Knox Street West in Port Dover was forcibly entered sometime overnight Saturday. Nothing was stolen, but the vehicle was damaged as a result. Similar incidents were recently reported in both Waterford and Simcoe. A new agreement between Brantford and Six Nations aims to create shared prosperity as development moves forward on the city's boundary lands. Noted in the Memorandum of Understanding is plans for a Six Nations Community Prosperity Fund. The boundary lands covers roughly 7,500 acres set aside for future housing, employment, and economic growth. A new documentary is shining a light on a different side of Simcoe's seasonal agricultural workforce. Local filmmaker Daryl Granger is producing A Night Down in Town, following seasonal workers as they come into town after long days in the fields to shop, eat, and spend time with friends. Granger says the project will also look at how local businesses have adapted to serve the seasonal influx of customers.
1: I was filming them Thursday and Friday night and in grocery stores. I don't know if you've ever been into a grocery store on a Thursday or Friday night. It's crazy, but it's a good crazy, right? It's a lot of chaos, but the locals have gotten used to that.
0: The short documentary is expected to be released in late fall, with the screening planned at the Strand Theater before it's made available online. And U.S. President Donald Trump has paused a new round of 50% tariffs on Canadian goods that were set to take effect today. Trump announced a three-day delay late Tuesday, saying Canada and the U.S. have a pending trade deal. Prime Minister Mark Carney says substantial progress has been made, but important work remains. In sports, the Brantford Red Sox head to Toronto tonight to take on the Maple Leafs. To Major League Baseball, where the Blue Jays and Rays continue a three-game series in St. Petersburg tonight. And the Toronto Tempo are back in action against Washington, following a 101-95 loss to the Fever last night. I'm Kennedy Freeman with the news that keeps you connected to where you live. Norfolk's three-day weather, next.
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8: 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The S&P TSX Composite Index was up 34 points at 36,400. In New York, the Dow Jones Industrial Average was up 120 points at 53,463. The S&P 500 Index was up 16 points at 7,708, while the NASDAQ Composite was up 41 points at 26,331. The Canadian dollar traded for 72.4 cents U.S. The crude oil contract was up 21 cents at $84.27 per barrel, and the gold contract was up $147 at $4,568 an ounce. 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
0: A mix of sun and cloud today with a 30% chance of showers and risk of a thunderstorm continuing this evening as temperatures drop to a low of 12 degrees. Tomorrow mainly cloudy throughout the day with a high of 25 degrees, temperatures dropping to a low of 10 by the evening. Then on Friday sunny with a high of 27. Evening as temperatures drop to a low of 12 degrees. Tomorrow mainly cloudy throughout the day with a high of 25 degrees, temperatures dropping to a low of 10 by the evening. Then on Friday sunny with a high of 27.

great songs for your ride home here on Wow FM. And no, I'm sorry, I'm the last person you should be asking for directions to get to wherever it is you want to go. I don't even know what direction we're headed with the music we're playing. It's just great songs, and it's so random, and it's so Wow FM.

Wow FM Exhibit A right there. Absolutely triumph. And somebody's out there riding home. It is the Milkman. Been complaining on my Facebook. Well, not complaining. Just, you know, making a statement of fact. I'm staring at 60. It's just a couple of years away. I just feel unhealthy. And listen, if you're willing to take me to the gym with you tonight, here's the deal. I will provide you with the best soundtrack you've ever had for your treadmill, your spin bike, whatever it is you are doing. 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
11: A mix of sun and cloud today with a 30% chance of showers and risk of a thunderstorm continuing this evening as temperatures drop to a low of 12 degrees. Tomorrow mainly cloudy throughout the day with a high of 25 degrees, temperatures dropping to a low of 10 by the evening. Then on Friday sunny with a high of 27.
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Just great songs. It's Wow FM, a Wednesday with the Milkman. Yep, even the songs you forgot you love. The songs that you know you've got on an album or a mixtape somewhere in a box marked basement. No need to find it. We've got you back.

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just great songs. It's Wow FM, the Milkman, getting you home on a Wednesday. And, ooh, I am so glad that your kids are in the car with you right now. If it is safe to do so, might I suggest you start rolling video on your phone right now and capture the looks on their faces and their physical reaction when they hear this song for the first time. I got a sneaking suspicion that their reactions are going to be exactly the kind of thing that can turn you into a TikTok superstar. You can thank me later. Just great songs. It's Wow FM. Boom, boom.

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0: sun and cloud with a chance of showers and risk of a thunderstorm continuing this evening, with a high of 31 dropping to a low of 12 degrees. Good afternoon, I'm Kennedy Freeman, and here's what's happening in Norfolk County. New Stats Canada data is drawing attention to when the risk of serious harm can be at its highest in an abusive relationship. The report found rates were 3 times higher in rural areas like Haldimand and Norfolk County. Amber Wardell with Haldimand Norfolk Women's Services says one of the most dangerous times can be when someone is trying to leave an abusive relationship.
1: The risk of, serious harm and death is highest at the time when someone is recently left or is leaving an abusive relationship. However, the time frames supported by different types of research really have quite a range.
0: Wardell adds that the risk can remain long after a separation and can increase following events such as court decisions involving child custody. She says community members can help by recognizing warning signs and connecting people with professional support. Students at Westland Public School will have more opportunities to share their music thanks to a more than $19,000 donation from 100 Women Who Care Norfolk. The funding will help purchase new instruments and choir shirts, along with covering bus costs to bring young musicians to the festivals, concerts, and other performances across the community. And a new local documentary is taking a closer look at what seasonal agricultural workers do when they come into Simcoe after a day in the fields. Filmmaker Daryl Granger is producing A Night Down in Town, following workers as they shop, eat, and spend money at local businesses on Thursday and Friday nights.
2: What I wanted to do was something different and also, again, something local. We see the offshore workers coming into town. They spend their hard-earned money, but they also harvest our crops. So without them, where would we be?
0: Granger says he wants to show the workers' lives beyond the fields while also highlighting the economic impact they have on Simcoe. The documentary is now in production and is expected to be released late fall. In sports, the Brantford Red Sox head to Toronto tonight to take on the Maple Leafs. To Major League Baseball, where the Blue Jays and Rays continue a 3-game series in St. Petersburg tonight. And the Toronto Tempo are back in action against Washington, following a 101-95 loss to the Fever last night. I'm Kennedy Freeman with the news that keeps you connected to where you live. Norfolk's 3-day weather, next.
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6: This is WOW Weather.
0: A mix of sun and cloud today with a 30% chance of showers and risk of a thunderstorm continuing this evening as temperatures drop to a low of 12 degrees. Tomorrow mainly cloudy throughout the day with a high of 25 degrees, temperatures dropping to a low of 10 by the evening. Then on Friday sunny with a high of 27.
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just great songs. It's Wow FM, the Milkman. Hey, today's show is brought to you by the letter B, as in beer bottle, barbecue, Bluetooth speaker, and Bob Marley. Yeah, surprise. You weren't expecting this one. What?

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10: A mix of sun and cloud today with a 30% chance of showers and risk of a thunderstorm continuing this evening as temperatures drop to a low of 12 degrees. Tomorrow mainly cloudy throughout the day with a high of 25 degrees, temperatures dropping to a low of 10 by the evening. Then on Friday sunny with a high of 27.

Milkman, and don't mind me just making radio consultants around the world cringe. Yep, I'm going to do that again right here, right now. For radio consultants have told me in the past and would tell me in this moment as well, you cannot possibly go from the Rolling Stones' Angie into this next song. To which I say, oh yeah? Oh, yeah.

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0: 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It is the Milkman. Suppose you'd like a groan before I go? 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What do lawyers wear to work? Oh, man. Lawsuits.
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16: A mix of sun and cloud today with a 30% chance of showers and risk of a thunderstorm continuing this evening as temperatures drop to a low of 12 degrees. Tomorrow mainly cloudy throughout the day with a high of 25 degrees, temperatures dropping to a low of 10 by the evening. Then on Friday sunny with a high of 27.
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